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Paint Me a Birmingham by Tracy Lawrence. Or, you know, you can paint me a cute little country ghost scene. It's Coryell. Fall is almost here. I'm excited for spooky season. It is my absolute favorite season of all time. And I love decorating. If you like to decorate and hang out with your friends at the same time, here's an idea. Maybe you've seen these videos online. Go to a Goodwill or a thrift store, whatever it is. Get yourself a painting. It doesn't even need to be amazing because you're going to add your own paint to it anyways. Take it home, grab some wine or whatever you want, and add little spooky things into the scene, like little ghosts playing in a field or like a witch on top of the barn. I've seen people add movie scenes to it, like Jurassic Park. It's a really cool idea. Girls' night out, the Judds.

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1: 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Slight chance for showers this afternoon. Otherwise, mainly sunny skies. Highs level off around 79. Northwest winds 10 to 15 miles per hour. Lows around 55. Tonight, clear skies. Highs level off around 82. Tomorrow, mainly clear skies. Low 80s Sunday with a chance of thunderstorms. Upper 70s, sunshine mixed with clouds at times Monday. Take a look at the extended forecast. 80 Tuesday, 79 Wednesday, and 74 on Thursday. I'm staff meteorologist Paul Trombley. Currently, it's 69 degrees.
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0: This is the stuff that never gets old. KLGR.

Reba McEntire, how was I to know? I think you know you've made it when huge names like Keith Urban, Johnny Cash, Waylon Jennings, Emmylou Harris cover your songs. That's the case for Rodney Crowell. Here he is. She's crazy for leaving.

0: continue next. Soybeans are higher, corn, cattle, and hogs are mixed. I'm John Perkins with a Brownfield Market Update. You're made for farming, and so is Stein. It's Stein Seed Company. They have decades of research dedicated to developing seed that allows you to farm the way you want to farm. Stein has yield. It's been an up-and-down day for beans. They are currently up modestly on short covering and technical buying. Really, it's just kind of a path of least resistance type trade across the agricultural commodities for the most part today. Near-term weather forecasts continue to generally look favorable in much of the region. China did buy 238,000 tons of new crop U.S. soybeans ahead of the open. That continues the recent hot streak sparked by more competitive U.S. prices. September beans are up a half at 1160 and a half. November's a half higher at 1178 and a quarter. Adjusting product spread, September meals down 250 at 309.10. And with some help from a modestly higher move in crude oil, September bean oil's up 58 points at 68.32. Corn's mixed, mostly modestly higher. Monitoring development weather ahead of the USDA's updated production estimate next Wednesday, the 12th at noon Eastern, 11 a.m. Central. And just on a side note, a day after that, CONAB's going to have their new outlook for Brazil's crops. Friday morning, Mexico purchased more than 286,000 tons of U.S. corn. Most of that's for delivery the marketing year after next. September corn's up 1.5 at 440 and a half. December's 1.25 higher at 463 and a quarter. Wheat today is consistently higher on short covering and technical buying. Traders watch the spring wheat harvest and weather ahead of winter wheat planting. The trade's also keeping an eye on the Black Sea export slowdown. September Chicago is up 11 at 642 and a quarter. Cotton and rice have some concerns about crop conditions. December cotton's 100 points higher at 84.16. September rice is up 16 and a half at 14.35. Live cattle are down on technical selling. Feeders are up on supply tightness. Box beef's higher at midday, modestly higher. Direct cash cattle markets are quiet. Most of the week's business has been $3 higher than a week ago for dress, and primarily up two on the live basis. October live cattle are just back to steady at 224.92. December's down 50 at 223.87. September feeders are up 3.87 at 345.45. October's $3 higher at 334.95. And nearby hogs are higher. Deferred months are lower, adjusting spreads. Pork's up at midday today, but that has been all over the place this week. Butcher hog markets are $2 higher. The major direct market opening had no comparison this morning. October lean is up 40 at 82.12, and December's 27 higher at 73.50. And over in the broader market, crude oil is currently up about 60 cents a barrel. That is back below the $78 mark. And the Dow Jones Industrial Average, despite some pretty bad jobs numbers, is about 100 points higher. John Perkins, Brownfield.
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0: 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KLGR.

0: You heard aces, which makes me just want to go home, open up the garage, invite some friends over, and play cards. This is Coryell. That's how I prefer to hang out these days. I like a fun, crazy night out, concert night, dinner night, whatever. But hanging out in the garage, playing cards with your friends, with the beer that you already bought, it's usually a lot cheaper, honestly, than going out. No one tells you what you can or can't do. It's kind of ideal. Johnny Cash is coming up in a couple minutes.
1: 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Daytime highs approaching 79 this afternoon under mainly clear skies, winds out of the northwest, 10 to 20 miles per hour. Clear skies tonight, lows level off around 55. Mainly sunny skies tomorrow, daytime highs approaching 82. Low 80s Sunday with a chance of thunderstorms. Upper 70s, sunshine mixed with clouds at times Monday. A peek at the extended shows, 80 Tuesday, 79 Wednesday, and 74 on Thursday. I'm staff meteorologist Paul Trombley. Right now, it's 64 degrees.
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I'm still

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2: ABC News, I'm Chuck Sieverson. The Senate today approved a long-awaited Russia and Iran sanctions bill. It heads to the House, which is on recess until the end of the month. President Trump moves forward with his attempt to remove Lisa Cook from the Federal Reserve over unproven allegations of mortgage fraud, sources say. Cook's lawyer calls the allegation baseless. Analysts expected a net gain of 83,000 jobs last month. Instead, the Labor Department reports a loss of 23,000. Totals for June and May were revised downward. KPMG Chief Economist Managing Director Diane Swonk says one factor was the loss of temporary protected status for hundreds of thousands of Haitian immigrants.
3: Many employers were unclear about when they could keep those workers till, and some of those layoffs occurred ahead of time.
2: Todd Blanche has barely enough support to become the next Attorney General, with Senator Bill Cassidy saying he'll vote for him. This is ABC News. Wildfires in the West leading to many alerts, says ABC News Chief Meteorologist Ginger Z.
4: Most of Colorado, parts of Wyoming, Idaho, Oregon, Spokane, not just in the air quality alerts, but now back in the red flag warnings. Unfortunately, they've had that break from the winds, but the winds are going to kick back up to the 30 mile per hour mark in the Cascades, over to the Blue Mountains. Just watch the fire danger this weekend. It's going to be higher than it has been most of this week. The smoke not moving that much. It is away from the coast, so Seattle and Portland clear out.
2: Amanda Knox, convicted and later acquitted of murdering her roommate, Meredith Kircher, in Italy 19 years ago, is set to perform comedy stand-up at an arts festival in Scotland starting today. Kircher's sister launched an online petition against it. Knox's reaction?
5: I can't say that I was anticipating a petition, but I was anticipating criticism and pushback.
2: Knox mentions her case in the act. The petition's got over 7,000 signatures. Chuck Sieverson, ABC News.
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Red Bruce on your classic country, My First Taste of Texas. My first taste of Garth Brooks was this next song, Coryell here, and I happen to love severe weather. I am fascinated by it. Obviously, I don't love it when it damages property or hurts people, but, you know, watching it from afar, move through a field or something, it's beautiful, right? I think you know what I'm talking about. The thunder rolls. It's Garth Brooks.

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1: 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Daytime highs approaching 79 this afternoon. Under mainly clear skies, winds out of the northwest, 10 to 20 miles per hour. Clear skies tonight, lows level off around 55. Mainly sunny skies tomorrow. Daytime highs approaching 82. Low 80s Sunday with a chance of thunderstorms. Upper 70s, sunshine mixed with clouds at times Monday. A peek at the extended shows, 80 Tuesday, 79 Wednesday, and 74 on Thursday. I'm staff meteorologist Paul Trombley. Right now, it's 64 degrees.
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I think about you, Colin Ray. Here's Ronnie Millsap with Pure Love. Ronnie has like 40 number one hits across his career, which almost feels like not enough.

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Trashy Women, Confederate Railroad. They got their big break as the backup band for David Allan Coe and Johnny Paycheck. 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So it was pretty clear that they could hold their own by themselves. Keith Urban now, but for the grace of God.

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1: 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Daytime highs approaching 79 this afternoon under mainly sunny skies, northwesterly winds 10 to 20 miles per hour. Tonight, lows dip down to about 53. High temperatures reach up to 80 tomorrow. Ample sunshine expected. Chance of thunderstorms Sunday. Daytime highs approaching 81. 79, sunshine mixed with clouds at times Monday. Looking at the long range, 79 Tuesday, 77 Wednesday, and 74 on Thursday. I'm staff meteorologist Paul Trombley. Right now, 72.
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some Diamond Rio for you. That's what I get for loving you. Let's continue your classic country to start your weekend. This one from George Strait was written in just 20 minutes. And for George, he technically was just playing a character. He never had to try to pick up women at the bar. He married his high school sweetheart, Norma, back in 1971. The chair, it's George Strait.

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1: ABC News, I'm Chuck Sievertson. Analysts were expecting a net gain of 83,000 jobs last month. Instead, the Labor Department reports 23,000 jobs went away last month. Totals for June and May were revised downward. KPMG Chief Economist, Managing Director Diane Swonk.
2: This doesn't take a rate cut, a rate hike off the table in the month of September, but it makes it much more fraught with risks now to the labor market if inflation remains persistent.
1: Department of Homeland Security says while it promised to equip each enforcement team with an officer wearing a body camera, it says it will only release footage when it is in the best interest of the agency. Weather is affecting air travel today with over 1,100 flight cancellations, says FlightAware. Todd Blanche has just enough support to become the next attorney general, with an announcement by Louisiana Republican Senator Bill Cassidy that he will vote for Blanche. This is ABC News. Sweet Greens lowered its outlook for the year, blaming the outbreak of that parasitic stomach bug. The company does not serve iceberg lettuce and is

0: not been connected to the outbreak. Still, the chain says there's less consumer demand for fresh prepared foods. ABC News medical contributor Dr. Alok Patel.
1: Cases do seem to be going down. It partially could be from consumer behavior, but hand washing is not really going to stop the parasitic infection. Washing your produce only goes so far as well because it's stubborn, it's sticky, and it hangs on to foods. But it likely might be from just cutting off the supply.
0: A New Mexico court has ordered Meta, the parent company of Facebook and Instagram, to pay $567 million to address children's mental health.
2: In view of the fact that they knew about these harms, that they were not forthcoming about the danger, they were not honest with parents and policymakers and families, not only in this state, but around the world.
0: New Mexico Attorney General Raul Torres. Chuck Sievertson, ABC News.
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1: 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Daytime highs approaching 79 this afternoon. Under mainly sunny skies, northwesterly winds 10 to 20 miles per hour. Tonight, lows dip down to about 53. High temperatures reach up to 80 tomorrow. Ample sunshine expected. Chance of thunderstorms Sunday. Daytime highs approaching 81. 79, sunshine mixed with clouds at times Monday. Looking at the long range, 79 Tuesday, 77 Wednesday, and 74 on Thursday. I'm Staff Meteorologist Paul Trombley. Right now, 72.
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0: 92. December was down 430 at 224.37. September feeders were 680 lower at 341.57. And hogs are pressured by the lower midday move in pork and technical selling. October was down $1.30 at 81.72, and December was 142 lower at 73.22. John Perkins, Brownfield.
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0: 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High temperatures reach up to 79 this afternoon. Under sunny skies, winds out of the northwest, 10 to 20 miles per hour. Clear skies again tonight, lows around 53. Tomorrow, high of 80. Daytime highs approaching 81 Sunday with a chance of thunderstorms. 79, sunshine mixed with clouds at times Monday. Take a look at the extended forecast. 79 Tuesday, 77 Wednesday, and 74 on Thursday. I'm staff meteorologist Paul Trombley. Currently 73.
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8: 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Justin, happy birthday to you. Carson Baker of Walnut Grove celebrates a birthday today. Carson, happy birthday to you. Jax Schrepfer of Lamberton celebrates a birthday. 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Our birthday bash winner for this seventh day of August is Carson Baker of Walnut Grove. Carson, you have won a complimentary buffet from the Pizza Ranch in Redwood Falls on today's birthday bash.
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1: More ahead. ABC News, I'm Chuck Sievertson. Analysts were expecting a net gain of jobs last month. Instead, the Labor Department reports 23,000 went away. Totals for June and May were revised downward. ABC's Elizabeth Schulze.
2: This is job losses last month, and the expectation had been that we would see over 80,000 new jobs added. There are certain sectors where the jobs were lost by the biggest amounts: local government, education, retail, hotels, and food services. We did also see a drop in the participation rate, meaning fewer people were trying to find work.
1: The Department of Homeland Security says while it promised to equip each enforcement team with an officer wearing a body camera, it says it will review footage and will only release it when it is in the best interest of the agency. Todd Blanche has just enough support to become the next attorney general, with Louisiana Senator Bill Cassidy saying that he will vote for him. Wall Street's major indexes closed higher. This is ABC News. A growing number of national restaurant chains are pulling jalapenos from their menus due to a salmonella outbreak linked to the spicy peppers. They include Sweetgreen, Qdoba, and Chipotle, who all say they're doing it out of precaution. ABC News medical contributor Dr. Alok Patel.
3: What's concerning and tricky about this is produce such as jalapenos, they don't go through that cooking step to kill the bacteria. They get chopped up and then added later to another product.
1: Dr. Patel advises when in doubt, cook the jalapenos. A New Mexico court has ordered Meta, the parent company of Facebook and Instagram, to pay $567 million to address children's mental health.
4: By far, the largest category will be $420 million for treatment, as to treat the kids who have been impacted by addiction and exploitation in our state. But also requires screening and assessment, awareness prevention.
1: New Mexico Attorney General Raul Torres describing that deal. Chuck Sievertson, ABC News.
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1: 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High temperatures reach up to 79 this afternoon. Under sunny skies, winds out of the northwest, 10 to 20 miles per hour. Clear skies again tonight, lows around 53. Tomorrow, high of 80. Daytime highs approaching 81 Sunday with a chance of thunderstorms. 79, sunshine mixed with clouds at times Monday. Take a look at the extended forecast. 79 Tuesday, 77 Wednesday, and 74 on Thursday. I'm staff meteorologist Paul Trombley. Currently 73.
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0: Old fundraiser gets underway at Rumors Bar in Bird Island. That takes place today and tomorrow. They have a poker run coming up as part of that fundraiser for Bold's softball field. AA meets tonight at 8 o'clock. Don't forget the Czech Festival in Beckon coming up on Sunday. 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
1: 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Lows level off around 53 tonight under clear skies. Westerly winds 5 to 10 miles per hour. High of 80 tomorrow. 63 tomorrow night. Slight chance for storms. High temperatures reach up to 81 Sunday with a chance for storms. 79 sunshine mixed with clouds at times Monday. Looking further out, 79 Tuesday, 77 Wednesday, and 74 on Thursday. I'm staff meteorologist Paul Trombley. Currently 75.
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1: ABC News, I'm Chuck Severson. The oil tanker captain who led the Coast Guard on a weeks-long chase from the Caribbean to the North Atlantic was sentenced to 10 months in prison today, says the U.S. Attorney's Office. New Jersey's Attorney General announcing subpoenas in a civil rights investigation at Delaney Hall in Newark, a private immigration detention facility owned and operated by the GEO Group. Deaths of three people in recent months have been reported. Senator Cory Booker, New Jersey Democrat, has called on Congress to shut down the facility.
2: Every single day DHS keeps Delaney Hall open is another choice to let this happen again, three times already.
1: A panel of judges at the D.C. Circuit Court of Appeals rules that President Trump exceeded his authority in setting out to build a $400 million ballroom at the White House without Congress's okay. Trump says they're appealing to the Supreme Court. Wall Street indexes closed higher, the S&P at a new record. This is ABC News. Extreme heat evidence in the West from ABC News Chief Meteorologist Ginger Z.
3: Lake Mead has hit their record low. That is that big reservoir outside of Las Vegas. They're also in Las Vegas at an extreme heat warning for the ninth day in a row. That will dry things out even more. We're going to stay with those warnings all the way through Sunday at least. The heat advisories go up to Boise. Salt Lake City goes to 102 today. Palm Springs 109 and Phoenix 112.
1: Amanda Knox, convicted and later acquitted of murdering her roommate, Meredith Kircher, in Italy 19 years ago, is performing comedy stand-up at an arts festival in Scotland today. Kircher's sister launched an online petition against it. Knox's reaction?
3: I can't speak to what is or is not triggering to Meredith's family. What I can say is that I've never seen the kind of scrutiny and criticism pointed towards a wrongly accused man that I've seen pointed towards me.
1: Amanda Knox, the petition's got over 7,000 signatures. Chuck Severson, ABC News.
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10: With a look at news, I'm Brian Langland. The Senate Ag Committee failed to advance bipartisan farm bill yesterday after lawmakers reached an impasse over nutrition funding. Minnesota Senator Tina Smith said she could not support the bill because

0: It did not delay proposed changes to the Supplemental Nutrition Assistance Program. More entry points into the Boundary Waters canoe area should be reopened this next week as wildfire conditions continue to improve. Forest officials urge visitors to plan carefully, monitor weather and fire conditions, and carry multiple forms of communication. And persistent drought continues to take a toll on lake levels across north-central Minnesota. DNR state climatologists say that the region has received 12 to 16 inches less precipitation than normal over the past 4 years. That's news. I'm Brian Langland.
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1: 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Lows level off around 53 tonight under clear skies. Westerly winds 5 to 10 miles per hour. High of 80 tomorrow. 63 tomorrow night. Slight chance for storms. High temperatures reach up to 81 Sunday with a chance for storms. 79 sunshine mixed with clouds at times Monday. Looking further out, 79 Tuesday, 77 Wednesday, and 74 on Thursday. I'm Staff Meteorologist Paul Trombley. Currently 75.
2: 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With the funeral news, I'm Brian Langland. Joseph Joe Benson, 67, of Ballatin, passed away on July 10th at Avera McKinnon Hospital in Sioux Falls. A memorial visitation will be held from 10:30 to 11:30 on Monday, August 10th at the Hamilton Funeral Home in Marshall. Prayer service will be scheduled at 11:30 at the funeral home. A private interment will be held at a later date at the Tracy City Cemetery. Arrangements for Joe Benson are with the Hamilton Funeral Home in Marshall. Patricia Patty Rosenhammer, 62, of Sleepy Eye, passed away on August 4th at her home. Funeral Mass will take place on Monday, August 10th at 10:30 at the Church of the Japanese Martyrs in Leavenworth. The interment will take place at the St. Mary's Catholic Cemetery in Sleepy Eye. Visitation for Patty Rosenhammer will be held on Sunday, August 9th from 4 to 7 p.m. at the Sturm Funeral Home in Sleepy Eye. A Christian Mother's Rosary at 3:30 and a prayer service at 3:45 prior to the visitation. Visitation will continue on Monday, August 10th from 9 to 10 at the Sturm Funeral Home in Sleepy Eye. Arrangements with the Sturm Funeral Home. Jeffrey Allen Hieronymus, 67, of Tracy, passed away on Tuesday, August 4th at Prairie View Senior Living. A private burial will be held at a later date in the Bethel Cemetery in rural Garvin. Stevens Funeral Service, Tracy Area Funeral Home, handling those arrangements. Janice Buzak, 79, of Granite Falls, passed away on August 1st at Avera Morningside Heights Care Center in Marshall. Funeral services will be Saturday, August 15th at Christ Victory Lutheran Church in Redwood Falls. Visitation for Jan Buzak will be Friday, August 14th from 5 to 7 at the Sunset Funeral Home in Echo. Visitation will continue 1 hour prior to the service at the church on Saturday, the 15th. Interment will be at the Echo City Cemetery. The Sunset Funeral and Cremation Service of Echo in charge of the arrangements. Louis Forderbrook, 88, of Morgan, passed away on July 4th at Gilmore Manor in Morgan. Celebration of life will be held on Saturday, August 15th at Fritz's on Main at 1 o'clock in Morgan. A reception will follow the service from 1:30 to 4. Private family burial will be held at the Morgan City Cemetery at a later date. Nelson Hillestead Funeral and Cremation Service of Redwood Falls in Morgan in charge of the arrangements. And Dale George Check, 89, of Redwood Falls, passed away on July 28th in Redwood Falls. Visitation will be held from 2 to 4 p.m. on Sunday, August 16th at the Redwood Valley Funeral Home. 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That's the funeral news. I'm Brian Langland.
0: The decades that defined country. 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
1: 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Lows level off around 53 tonight under clear skies, west winds 5 to 10 miles per hour. Ample sunshine expected again tomorrow. Highs level off around 80. Slight chance of thunderstorms tomorrow night. Lows level off around 63, mainly clear. Daytime highs approaching 81 Sunday with a chance of thunderstorms. 79, partly cloudy Monday. Take a look at the extended forecast. 79 Tuesday, 77 Wednesday, and 74 on Thursday. I'm staff meteorologist Paul Trombley. Currently, it's 75 degrees.
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2: ABC News, I'm Chuck Sievertson. President Trump exceeded his authority when he set out to build a $400 million ballroom at the White House without Congress's okay, says the D.C. Federal Appeals Court. ABC's Stephen Portnoy in Washington.
3: The appeals court judges saying, quote, we are aware of no instance in American history in which a president unilaterally and using privately collected funds demolished substantial portions of the White House that Congress authorized to be built and American taxpayers paid for.
2: President Trump says he'll appeal to the Supreme Court. Subpoena is going out in a civil rights investigation of Delaney Hall in Newark, says New Jersey's attorney general. That's the private immigration detention facility owned and operated by the GEO Group. Deaths of three people in recent months have been reported. Todd Blanche has just enough support to become the next attorney general, with Louisiana Senator Bill Cassidy saying that he'll vote for him. Wall Street indexes closed higher. The S&P at a new record. This is ABC News. A New Mexico judge says Meta, owner of Instagram and Facebook, helped fuel the state's child mental health crisis and must pay $567 million on top of a recent jury decision.
4: New Mexico's attorney general is calling the court ruling against Meta historic, saying it changes a narrative around the world about the dangers that he says social media poses to children. He says they expect an appeal from Meta.
5: They have not shown any willingness to either accept responsibility for their conduct or concede that they have a role to play in fixing and addressing the harms that they created.
4: New Mexico Attorney General Raul Torres is calling on all states to update outdated laws to rein in social media use by children. Alex Stone, ABC News.
2: Amid sometimes days-long blackouts in Cuba, fueled by the oil blockade imposed by the Trump administration, Cubans are planning their lives around the brief periods when the juice is back on. Chuck Sievertson, ABC News.
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1: 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Lows level off around 53 tonight under clear skies, west winds 5 to 10 miles per hour. Ample sunshine expected again tomorrow. Highs level off around 80. Slight chance of thunderstorms tomorrow night. Lows level off around 63, mainly clear. Daytime highs approaching 81 Sunday with a chance of thunderstorms. 79, partly cloudy Monday. Take a look at the extended forecast. 79 Tuesday, 77 Wednesday, and 74 on Thursday. I'm staff meteorologist Paul Trombley. Currently, it's 75 degrees.
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1: 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Clear skies tonight with a low of 53. West winds 5 to 10 miles per hour. Bright sunshine expected again tomorrow. Daytime highs approaching 80. Slight chance for storms tomorrow night. Lows level off around 63. High of 81 Sunday with a chance for storms. 79, partly cloudy Monday. Looking at the long range, 78 Tuesday, 77 Wednesday, and 74 on Thursday. I'm staff meteorologist Paul Trombley. Right now, it's 75 degrees.
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